0: Okay, I didn't even have to introduce her for that. You know what I mean?
1: Okay,
0: shouts going out to Guilty Beats for earlier. Shouts going out to Jammo Beats for earlier. Shouts going out to Juba. The final DJ of the night started out doing the door at Boiler Room, so that you lot know her, innit? If you've come to Boiler Room before. She's been shelling it for a couple years now, and this is her Boiler Room debut, and it's going to be fucking legendary. Make some noise for Jotty.

0: should take 4B and think before you fuck with little skateboard P.
1: When the pimp's in the crib, ma, drop it like it's hot. 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
2: 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Gave you the sounds of Boom Shaka, man. They don't make music like that anymore. Saying Tobela, I mean Tobela to Malawi, Tobela to Rwanda, to Comoros. So Tobela is just saying good morning, you know, streaming live on www.oneafricaradiotv. We are in the streets of Johannesburg, eGoli. All right, you're tuned in with us, exactly how your morning radio should sound like. You know what we do right here. Our motive is to set a tone for your mornings, just the way

0: Solidly responsible. In fact, the SAPS is the biggest gangster in South Africa.
1: No, indeed. And with the inner city, we felt it at the most. I mean, now you can't even explain why. I worked as a reservist for the South African Police Service.
0: Mm.
1: You need to answer a question such as why across the country every police officer wants to work at Hillbro Police Station.
0: Mm.
1: You look at the number of requests to be transferred to Hillbro Police Station and to Yeovil Police Station. The number is high.
0: Yeah.
1: And you ask yourself, because generally the salary of constable is the same, why? But again, there are entities that advocate for foreigners, and we support those, like the Afri Diaspora Forum. But we long for the day where they are not reactive, but they are proactive. Why are they not the ones calling people from Nigeria and saying, let's sit together, we can't come in this motherland country and begin to sell drugs to the youth?
0: Mm.
1: They will question our intention. Are you saying you want to take over the state?
0: How
1: it is deeper as that.
0: Yeah.
1: You go to the people of Mozambique that still cars in South Africa. The Afri Diaspora Forum needs to have those uncomfortable discussions with those particular people to say, yes, you are saying South Africans must then welcome you in the country, but are you saying we must then enable Zimbabwean young people to come in South Africa and take people's phones? And at the end of the day, the biggest beneficiary here, you've got local South Africans, obviously, who are also into crime. And you've got these other foreigners who are also into crime. But the biggest chunk of these people, they will go and sell these particular cell phones to a Nigerian who in return gives them drugs. So they run the risk of being the biggest voluntary and beneficiary in the dysfunctional system that we have in our inner city. And for us to restore, I was getting to solutions.
0: You're getting that. You're coming to solutions. But I want you to also just wrap it up as your closing part. And then after that, refill the MMC. Because I know... It's fit. Hence, I'm saying we need to have this engagement again, even if it's tomorrow again, and then maybe this time unpack it. I'll find a way to make it easier to continue, but also and also we shall.
1: No. Thanks. So the South African Police Service is also. I mean, the community, they are not willing to play their role. Once you've got a dysfunctional policing system, then the community has become the police of the police. We need to begin policing our law enforcement agencies. I mean, for instance, would you tell me what does a van from Douglasdale doing at Orelin Berea? What are they doing there? A van from Rosebank mugged. What are they doing in Yeovil? What's there for them? So coming to solutions, I think one needs to happen. The Afri Diaspora Forum needs to meet with the South African authorities, in particular to discuss the issue of the inner city. One, South Africans need to own the local economy. What is currently happening in Mabonyeng, where 90% of the economy is owned by Ethiopians, it's uncalled for. South Africans cannot continue to become consumers in the inner city. They need to stand up and they need to begin to own establishments. The government needs to get its immigration system working. We need to know how many people are coming in. The people that are recorded, about 10,000 people on a daily basis, are coming into the inner city. But who speaks about the watering system and the electrical system, and for how many people is it meant for? So we need to control our immigration system, who comes in, who goes out. But furthermore, we cannot wait and look at South Africans and their future being sold substances by people who we refer to as African brothers in the name of Afrocentrism. So we need at some point to call certain things out, and they must not be mistaken for xenophobia. These are South African making a huge cry. You've heard, I'm sure, other entities such as your March and March, where they felt that the government is doing enough and they've stood for themselves. But South Africans need to own the local economy, in particular in the inner city. Just as I wrap up now, I'm going to be joining a global summit where we will be speaking about inner cities across the world. Inner cities across the world work for the local economy. When you are coming from a particular country to do business, you need to discuss what is the stake of locals in this particular place. And when you speak about the stakes, we are not speaking about employment. I mean, now we have a situation of people coming from poor countries in Africa and having to hire South Africans in a South African land for them to work. We are not in charge of this particular economy. I mean, you look at the things that are being sold in the convenience store. That entire market has gone to Pakistan and the Ethiopian nationals. What are South Africans owning? So as a solution, as a part, I think let's upgrade our legal system. One, let's also deal with the immigration It is a sensitive part that might make us unpopular in the global community, but it is important because

0: With other countries, they are not thinking twice. They export people probably every day. But with South Africa, we need to be reminded of a Mandela story going to other countries for exile. And I don't think that those people are here in South Africa for exile reasons. They are here, some selling substance, and we don't want
1: to
0: downplay.
1: To do corruption.
0: We don't want to come and water down the people that brought serious skills into South Africa, who are doing medicine, who are doing other legal things. But we must touch this uncomfortable discussion about illegal immigrants doing illegal things in South Africa and hiding behind Afrocentrism.
1: Surprise. You said it a mouthful. And by the way, I feel for a surprise. The problem has never been us allowing immigrants from Nigeria, from Kai, or Batlema, South Africa. The problem has always been what? Our authorities. They've been enjoying, you know, I see police in Hillbrow, they the richest people ever. And if we can't call out what it is today, we're going to solve this thing for years and years, MMC. And I'm saying it. You did reserve. The reserve band nowhere now. They are richer than you. Because their day-to-day target is to wake up, go to the people who are committing crime, take money from them and not arrest them, and come and arrest an innocent person, and then let them go tomorrow. Yeah. We see that. We know that. We are aware of that. Business is dying in Hillbrow. I run a business in Hillbrow. My business is shutting because my customers can't walk on the street ever because bachaba the police that arrest them over nothing. So that they can defend the criminals. We know that, and until we address it as such, until we address Hillbrow Police Station for the crime that it is committing.
0: Tatenoku, you are referring to it as a police station.
1: Or Gangsterism House, whatever it is.
0: No, Hillbrow Police Station and Yeovil Police Station, including Johannesburg Central and GP, particularly police stations in the inner city, they've become museums of corruption. When policemen go to work there, it's what they are going to do. So I think that reputation needs to be restored to the SAPS patch. And the modus operandi to do that, one, communities know these police, communities know the criminals that connive with these police. But again, in a corruption system, you've got a corrupter and a corruptee. So this speaks to a role that our communities play in assisting the police to be corrupt. At the end of the day, you end up not having a proper policing system because they're assisted by the community. I mean, we know people who are criminals, and we know police that are not doing the best. You are saying that you see a van every day, Mr. Nook, taking money from people, but who takes a picture and reports that?
1: Yeah,
0: who does that?
1: Safe?
0: So we need to also look at ourselves as the community and the role we play in ensuring that we police the police ourselves, like I said earlier on. I mean, we've got police that work in Hillbrow Police Station. They stay in Soweto. They might not really give any reasoning behind them making sure that this place is safe. They work here and they leave.
1: It's not.
0: What's supposed to be the case is that people are supposed to make sure that you've got your CPF, which is the community policing forum. They need to play a role. But what happens when the community police forum is in one blanket with the corrupt police? So those are uncomfortable conversations that we need to have as a state.
1: Mr. Surprise, thank you very much. MMC, I want to give you an opportunity also, Horelwena Otswalele, because I have another short interview that I also have to do, just so that Kono balance everything. But I promise you guys, I'm going to give you the whole day the next time. And then we're going to have this conversation. In fact, I'm going to have the whole hall. We're going to book a hall. We're going to have this conversation. There is a lot that needs to be spoken about. There is a lot that needs to change. Matapelo, you want to say anything to Lelo? You want to ask anything before Kwala, before MMC? I have any closing part? You want to ask?
2: Surprise.
1: Okay.
2: Okay, so, surprise. A quick question. A lot of 2000s, they say they don't want to vote because they don't understand what's happening in this industry, the country and everything. How can you actually advise them and tell them how important it is to vote?
0: No, thank you for the question. I think the young people need to understand that the people that are currently in power, they speak the 2040 vision, But me and you both know that most of them that are in charge now won't be there. So this country will be left in their hands. So it is important that they play a role into this particular country so that they shape their own future. I think one of the African leaders once stated it very clear that a country that does not invest in its youth has got no future. So with these young people, they need to understand that politics are not really for certain people. Because at the end of the day, whether you are directly involved or indirectly involved, politics affect all of us. It matters who governs you. It matters who is in power. So to the millennials, my take is very simple. By voting, they must shape their own future. And in them doing so, in particular, the people of Ward 64. By the way, Lelo Kamau comes from 30 York Street, which is a part of Ward 64. Yeah, yeah. Ward 64 and the Dutch Square.
3: I'm thinking about it. I'm not sure whether to go. Okay, yes, ANC has always been my first option.
1: Yeah.
3: But now, lately, there's EFF and,
1: mm-hmm.
3: and there's...
1: No, it's good. It's the democracy that the ANC... Yeah. Why am I speaking for the ANC?
0: Speak, gentlemen. No, we are getting there. So, I was getting to a part there. Yeah. I'm saying just not only the 2000s, I think I've answered the question in terms of the importance. But it becomes important that we restore this glorious city of Johannesburg to what is once was before the Democratic Alliance, who are formerly known as the National Party, which was an apartheid government. They've now transitioned to become the Democratic Alliance. It is important that people assist the ANC by voting for the ANC, knowing that we want to restore this city back to the glory days when Parks Tau was the mayor, when Amos Masondo was the mayor, when things flew in the city, when the inner city used to give opportunities to artists, when inner city used to give opportunities to mere people who've got limited education, that is obviously disadvantaged. Advantage them to find opportunities. So to the residents of Ward 64, in particular Hill Properia, Petrams, and the parts of Uville, come the 4th of November, vote for the ANC, vote Councillor Jack Squiler to retain Ward 64, and we proceed with good governance.
1: Councillor Jack Squiler, it's a little issue. Close it, Maroska, it's a little asaruri. Just for now, Arno Ebiang chill on top, and then Riri Nertabu, Ape, Kebu, Arilu.
4: No, look, there is a lot that we must share with residents. I think I agree with you. We must come back with more and more time. We will share with you what city is doing for residents, what we have done in this office. And I must indicate that we must caution residents, especially in these elections. I think earlier on we have said why this election is so important. I have personally observed one of the most disturbing trends in the current political dynamics of organizing people along tribal lines. And I think it reverses the gains of what we've done post 94, where we tried to unite everybody in this country.
1: Those people are your fruits, by the way. They're the fruits of the
4: National Congress. Now, to find that I'm a paid person, I must open a party and mobilize paidies behind me, I think that's wrong. It's what we see now happening. You know, what people from KZN will say now, so how many Musholos because of Wagate. Fresh bamboo, the same. You find PA mobilizing colored people. It's dangerous for political leaders to do this thing. You are now dividing this one so-called rainbow nation that was established by the likes of Hugo Mandela. That everybody residing here must be seen as a resident of this country, as South Africans. But now, surprise will be when they can open a party and say, no. But of a house with
1: that. Yeah.
4: So that's wrong. But I think we look, the issue of crime, we must have a day about it. Unfortunate part is that once we have discovered the issue of the electricity vandalism in the inner city around Marshall, Newtown, and so on, City Power have taken cases to the subs, and three of those suspects were released by police. In fact, part of the videos and cameras indicate that some police are involved in the infrastructure.
1: That's all of them.
4: Infrastructure, that's happening now currently. So when you ask me to escalate the issue, I must say that we escalate this problem to law enforcement, but they are not the one. So I'm in discussion now with the higher office intelligence to come and assist us into, you know, the same thing happened in Sidibeni, where the PKTT arrest some certain guys who were conniving, selling electricity, doing legal collection and collection. No revenue collection, don't be out of the city, but the money go to their pocket. So this thing is deeper, my brother. Come to me.
1: I have a documentary, a whole documentary that I did. It was on ENCA.
4: Yes, sure.
1: About the rot of Hebrew. I am particularly nah. I can blame any, whether you're from Namibia, Zambia, Nigeria, when I blame the authorities, the people who are supposed to be about Swara Malau. If they are broken, what else?
4: Yeah.
1: I mean, then it means it's a dog eat dog world. Gentlemen, thank you very much, man. But let me finish this one particular interview. Then after that, like, I love you guys. You guys are awesome. The music playing in the background is the diamond. Just to really.

0: him so that he becomes part of this conversation. I'm gonna share his thing.
1: I want you to bring more people, and I'm gonna bring EFF people, I'll form it to the studio Gamole, we sit down. Let's have this, because at the end of the day, this is our city. Whether you like it or not, a greedy man can come and take from us. Because Nalo and our celebrity, he's red, he's yellow. This is ours. You know, and if we can't fight for it, the vultures will come and take it in front of our eyes. You know. What's up, Kopelong? Get it in my table.

0: 9. Time for us to say bye-bye. Shame, man, time flies when you're having fun. I don't know if it's fun enough, you know, when you interview the ANC people. Is it fun enough? It was, man. It was fun.
1: Now that your rose is in bloom.
2: It's fun enough that when you see them on TV, you're so scared. You're like, oh my God, if I meet this person in person, what am I going to say?
0: Yeah.
2: What am I going to do? But they're so friendly, and when you ask them questions, they are free. They're willing to answer you.
0: Yeah.
2: So it was.
0: So you had a great one as well.
2: I did. Yeah, man. I did.
0: So yeah, man. Thanks again to Lelo. Oh my God.
2: Yeah.
0: Didn't she make today special?
2: The room was on fire. Oh man.
0: Lelo. Go look for her. She said if you're looking for her, you must just look for Lelo. Let me just check her name because she doesn't give out social at night. Lelo what?
2: Lelo Kamau.
0: Lelo Kamau. Just go look for Lelo Kamau. If you look for Lelo Kamau, you're going to find her. And then, man, go enjoy her music. She's doing amazing music. But also go and support her and support women because she speaks for women. And
2: yeah.
0: By the way, let us also talk about the fact that there is a serial killer on the loose.
2: Yeah.
0: On the loose.
2: Yeah.
0: And there's a whole lot of stuff that is going on.
2: Yeah.
0: But let us not make it another one of another gender pooling that way. We are all affected as men and women of South Africa.
2: True.
0: A monster is a monster.
2: Yeah.
0: You know, it could have been a woman. Who knows?
2: Yeah.
0: You know, or it could probably be a woman. Who knows?
2: But I think to be safe, we just have to have tools in our handbags. You understand? Like,
0: look, we just have to have police that actually works. I don't understand why you guys don't understand. We need police that works. I will never compromise this.
2: Yeah.
0: You know, and I can't be intelligent enough to make it make
2: exactly.
0: sense out of it.
2: Now we have to be scared in our country.
0: Exactly. Now we have to go around carrying whatnot and
2: weapons.
0: Whatnot. Why are we hearing so much police?
2: Yeah.
0: We've got so much police working. What are they doing?
2: Exactly.
0: No, their work cannot just be with a Mabatia Jojo. They need to start working.
2: True.
0: We need an SAPS that is functional.
2: True.
0: And everything else will get back to order. And somebody needs to tell them, right?
2: Yes. They can't be certifying and all of that.
0: You know? Mero, I'm not going to certify. I went to another police station, I think a couple of months ago. I was surprised, Matapelo, ne? When I got there, I think I stayed like, give me about 20 to 30 minutes.
2: Yeah.
0: Trust me. The only crime that was reported there was phone. For the whole day, I even spoke to one of them and asked him, but na phone? The whole day, man, the sign that you don't get a phone, must not be a recommendation. I'll tell you lunch. No. Something must happen. No, something has to happen. SAPS, working in Mashole.
2: And SD, what?
0: Whatever it is. Yeah, even if I forget their name, it's okay because they're not doing anything.
2: Yeah, they're not.
0: Because if they were doing something, we wouldn't be in this quagmire that we find ourselves in.
2: But it's quite surprising that during that time of Corona, the shutdown, what is that?
0: No, Corona, COVID.
2: Yeah. They were able to be out.
0: Actually, they were not.
2: You know,
0: by the way.
2: They were like, okay, go back.
0: they were not. Now, the government.
2: Yeah.
0: Now, at that point, did something.
2: Yeah.
0: They controlled them. So, let's be honest. Ne? If it means we have to clean out the whole SAPS, then we have to. If they have to, we can't. We can't live like this. We can't. I am saying this again. Join us tomorrow again. Same time, same place, man. The name of the show is Inside Africa.
2: Yes.
0: Yeah, me and Matapelo. Nukule Matapelo. They'll be here tomorrow. And we'll be doing it again.
2: Definitely.
0: We had fun, man. And please make sure that you join us again, Vela, tomorrow. We release this with good music. The music of one of the legends. I respect her so much. Ugly Xiang Liana. Till we meet again tomorrow. Love you lot.
2: Boo boo boo.
0: You want it? Oh, yeah, that's a boo-boo. I don't know
2: where
0: it is.
2: Signing out.
0: Signing out.
2: Shout out to my mom. Shout out to my hubby Morake Malevana Monica Mpila. Boo boo boo.
0: We'll talk to them again tomorrow, man. Much love, much respect. Do make sure you join the breakfast show tomorrow. I think it's KG. Yeah, probably KG will be taking you through the breakfast show and all the other festivities of On Africa Radio TV, man. Love you lots. Kelerata, kelerata, la love. Mwah, mwah, mwah.
2: Hallelujah.
0: What is is happening? My music is no longer playing.

0: Wow, Michael. You know, that was pretty sensational, but I have a slightly different take on things.
1: Ladies and gentlemen, Seal!
2: Thank you, Seal.

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1: Girls with my acoustic guitars, you know what I'm saying? 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

And I mean it. My man Questlove is coming out here to play some drums for us. That's his Quest. And I also have to invite my dear, beautiful friend, John Mayer. Take your time. You're just up here vibing.

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1: Let me start you just when I call action, be looking this way, and then you can go.